0: it's Zara Larson on Liveline with Mason, and we've got the best music because you choose it. Call us right now and get on the air at 85 Liveline.
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0: 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Hello, Liveline. What do you want to hear?
1: Hi. I would love to hear That's So True by Gracie Abrams.
0: Oh, you don't want to hear her new song, Hit the Wall?
1: You know, I really love it, but I really like the old one.
0: Yeah, I know. That's how everybody is.
1: Okay, fine. I will. Okay.
0: No. We're going to play it. We'll play it. I don't even like the new one that much.
1: I want That's So True. I'm calling from Winnipeg, Canada.
0: What's your name?
1: Lisa.
0: Lisa, That's So True. Thanks for calling Liveline. Here it is for you.
1: Thanks.

0: headline. What do you want to hear?
1: Hear something Alex Warren.
0: Yeah. How about Ordinary? Everybody still loves that song.
1: Yeah, that one.
0: All right. Who's this?
1: Grayson.
0: Grayson, where are you calling from?
1: Brooklyn, Arkansas.
0: And what are you doing tonight?
1: Oh, not much. On the way home from work, just picked up the kids. We just went to see Alex Warren a few weeks ago in Nashville, so.
0: Oh, very nice.
1: He's so great. 100%, hands down, the best performance.
0: What was your favorite part?
1: Probably when everybody in the arena connected, probably, and kind of grieved together for people that everyone's lost someone, and, you know, a lot of his stuff is about grieving, and it was a really good show.
0: He lost his parents. They both died.
1: Yeah, yeah. And he talks about that, and he's just very family-oriented. He seems like a really great person.
0: Well, let's play the song right now and make him a couple more bucks off the royalties. He deserves it.
1: Absolutely.
0: Thanks for calling, Lively.
1: Thanks, bye.
2: They say the holy water's watered down, and this town's lost its faith. Our colors will fade eventually, so if our time is running out, day after day, we'll make the mundane a masterpiece. Oh my, my, oh my, my love, I take one look at you, you're taking me out.

0: Hello, Liveline. What do you want to hear?
1: Can you play I Hate That I Need You Love Me by Ariana Grande?
0: Oh, that's a great idea. Her new song, number one everywhere. And the new album comes out July 31st.
1: I know I have it pre-saved on Spotify. If I cry to a song, I cry to a song.
0: Who's this?
1: This is Brooklyn.
0: Brooklyn. Where are you calling from?
1: Kingston, Ontario.
0: All right. Are you a big Swiftie too?
1: I am.
0: Oh, well, you got so much going on. Her new song comes out on Friday from Toy Story 5.
1: I know. I'm excited for Toy Story 5.
0: All right. You like Tom Hanks?
1: I love his character, Woody, but my favorite character is Jessie, though.
0: Yeehaw! All right, kids. Thanks for calling Liveline. Here's your song.
1: Thank you.
0: Bye.

I come in, I gotta set it, then I gotta go in, then I gotta get it, then I gotta blow in, then I gotta shut it. Any little thing and thing that he be doing, cause it doesn't matter, cause I'm gonna da da da da, then I'm gonna murder everything and anything about a boom, about a bing. I gotta do a lot of things to make it clear to a couple that I always win, and then I gotta get it again and again and again.

0: morning feeling like P. Diddy.
1: Hey, what up, girl?
0: Grab my glasses, I'm out the door. I'm gonna hit this city.
1: Let's
0: before
1: go.
0: I leave, brush my teeth with a bottle of Jack. Cause when I leave,

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1: Out on the water, soaking up the sun, or just hanging at the beach.
2: Baby, we can get high.
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1: Amos in the morning and the Lakes hit music all day. 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